0: 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Amor por la música. 24/7.
1: 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There's many times that we've loved and we've shared love and made love. 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

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Nos quedamos con... Esto es Are You Gonna Be My Girl. ¿Vas a ser tú, mi chiquilla? Dígale, no lo sé, amigo. ¿Qué torta tienes ahí? No lo sé, ¿sabes? 1, 2, 3, take my hand and come with me, because you look so fine that I really wanna make you mine. I say you look so fine that I really wanna make you mine. 4, 5, 6, come on and get your kicks. Now you don't need

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Gone down the old man with a transistor radio. Standing in the sunlight laughing.

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